0: from the V1017 studios, powered by Ken Nugent, Georgia's law firm.
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0: 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The Quiet Storm with Lenny Green. Music like this.
1: You should let me love you. Let me be the one to give you everything you want and need.
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0: Mostly clear this morning, patchy fog by daybreak, low in the low 70s. Later today, mostly sunny, a few isolated storms after 2 p.m. with a high of 93. Mostly sunny, mainly rain-free Tuesday and Wednesday. We'll keep those highs in the low 90s. I'm Georgia WeatherNet meteorologist KJ Allen.
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gotta run. Gotta run. He'll get high, but I gotta run.

I know you've been through some rough times in your life. But this one here seems to top them all. But you got through the other things. God will help you get through this one as well.

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Thank you so much for listening. 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
1: Hey,
0: I know
1: come
0: it.
1: On, man.
0: I know it. I know this right. On V107, hey, and that's like comedian JJ Williamson, Jay Cruz. Hey, one more song, and then we gotta talk about a thing or two. Y'all hang on, all right?

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those times at night when you just hurt me and just ran out with that other fella. 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

0: Hallelujah. 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Somebody say,
1: Lord, I'm thankful.
0: Looking
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0: I can say, we're not finished yet. 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
0: sunshine. 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

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Let's go.

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And when niggas that's thinking they cuter than you. Oh, say so you on your cycle, but he on his period too. Oh, the table's been turning so much, I was thinking it's foosball. The tenderness of him was taking them for some white goo.

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Making you feel like you booed up tonight. 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Ladies, we're trading places tonight. I'm going to do things a little different. And you should be the size you a little differently tonight, too. So if I can do what you need me to do for you tonight, let me know. Drop me that email. And